0: That's no way to treat a young lady. That's messed up, man.
1: I hope you're ready for this. What's up, LA? It's JoJo on the radio, and you are checking out a brand new song from Freya Sky. This is Bad Taste.

0: La L y la L del mañanero al aire.
1: Put these on like this.
2: Party rock.
3: You got them in?
4: What? Vitamins?
2: Yeah.
1: Play along.
3: Huh?
1: Play along.
3: I can't hear. What the hell?
4: What?
1: Play along.

0: 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Prende tu radio.
1: Tell me a story from all of the places you've been. He said, tell me your reason, all of your heavens, your sins.